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2: We're counting down the hits, the 40 biggest from the official Billboard chart. I'm Casey Kasem, this is American Top 40, and the countdown continues on our way to the number one song in the USA.
3: Number 30!
2: They first made the Top 40 back in 1985 with the song So In Love. Their biggest hit came a year later with If You Leave, hit number 4. A few weeks ago, their fourth Top 40 hit maneuvered its way to number 16. Now, here's Orchestral Maneuvers in the Dark at number 30 with Dreaming.

Dreaming by the four-man band based in Liverpool, England, OMD. They're one of 10 British acts in this week's survey. Their song drops five notches to number 30. I'm Casey Kasem. This is American Top 40. Well, now we're up to the English superstar, known for his gravelly voice and his playboy image. On stage, he plays with that image, flaunts it, teases and poses for the audience. But there was once a time when this very same man was afraid of his audience. Back in 1969, he was the lead singer of a band called the Jeff Beck Group. And that year, they were making their American concert debut in New York at the Fillmore East. And this singer was so nervous that during the first line of the first song that he sang, his voice gave out. It came back, but he spent the rest of the night hiding behind the stacks of amplifiers and speakers, cowering as he sang. Next day, critics wrote that the Jeff Beck Group was great, especially that tall, wiry singer of theirs with the hair like a rooster. Only they didn't understand why he hid behind the amps. Well, the Jeff Beck Group crisscrossed America doing concerts through that year of 1969, and the lead singer, Rod Stewart, eventually came out from behind the amplifiers. His fear turned to fun. And since the early 70s, he's had no problem singing for a crowd of any size, strutting in full view. Here's the rock and roll showman at number 29 this week with his 22nd top 40 hit, Rod Stewart and Lost in You.

0: Lost in You. Rod Stewart finding his way up the chart. Debuted last week at number 38. This week, his song moves up a strong 9 notches to number 29. It was co-written by Rod and ex-Duran Duran man, Andy Taylor, as the countdown rocks on.
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0: 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WRCK Rock 107 Utica, Rome, New York. And Radio Milano, Milano, Italy. At number 28 is the English duo of Chris Lowe and Neil Tennant, the Pet Shop Boys, with their recent top tenor, Always On My Mind.

The Pet Shop Boys took that one all the way to number 4. This week it falls 11 notches to 28. Always on my mind. It's the fifth top 40 hit for the boys here in the USA. Next at number 27 is a four-man band from Australia called The Church. They've developed a sophisticated reputation over the years. A band with a brain. Critics call their music neo-psychedelic rock. How do they write such sophisticated, multi-layered, thought-provoking stuff? Well, one of the group's guitarists, Peter Cope, says, simple. All four of us will be playing completely different music and we'll stumble upon something we really like. So we'll stop and we'll record it. End of quote. Huh. Works for them. Here's their first top 40 hit. Under the Milky Way, The Church. Sometimes

0: It leads you here, despite your destination, under the Milky Way tonight. The Church from Sydney, Australia, with their first top 40 hit here in the U.S., third week in the countdown, and it moves up four notches to 27. Up next, a real big deal, and their recent top 10 hit. Kissy's Coast to
1: Coast. 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
20: Here's a band called The Deal whose four members can't deal with their real names. They go by nicknames. Their leader is called L.A., then there's the guitarist Babyface, lead singer D, bass player Kale, and the other guitarist is named Carlos. Doesn't use his last name. Here they are all together in the top 40 for the first time with their recent top 10 hit called Two Occasions.

0: Occasions by the band from Cincinnati, Ohio, The Deal. Hit number 10 a few weeks ago. Now it falls five notches to 26. I'm Casey Kasem on American Top 40. We're counting down to a song about a controversial issue. How people were forced from their native land and stripped of their culture. It's not just the story of the American Indian. It's also the story of the Australian Aborigine. And the song about them is coming up.
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0: These are the hottest hits by the hottest stars, and we're up to the 25th hottest hit by the four-man feline band, White Lion. Here's Wait.

Wait by White Lion. They bounded up to number 8 last month. This week, they're at number 25. It's their first chart single and the first hit off their album, Pride. From Hollywood, this is Casey Kasem on American Top 40. Now we're up to a hit song about a controversial issue, how a race of people were stripped of their land and culture, and what should be done to repay them. Of course, this is a tragedy that happened when America was settled by Europeans, and it's also happened in Australia. This song's by an Australian band called Midnight Oil, who are singing about the rights of native Australians, the Aborigines. Midnight Oil's lead singer, Peter Garrett, told writer Steve Solder, quote, "In Australia, the laws still reflect the belief that there was no one there when Captain Cook arrived. But actually, there had been some several hundred nations existing, trading, communicating for 35, 40, or maybe 50,000 years.

0: Midnight Oil from Australia with Beds Are Burning. Five-man band from Sydney led by a 6'5" completely bald lead singer named Peter Garrett. Their first chart single here in the U.S. moves up 5 notches to number 24. Up next, another Australian sensation rocks the nation.
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14: These are the 40 biggest hits in the USA. Or are we in Australia? You may have noticed we've had an awful lot of Aussies in the countdown for the past couple of weeks. A total of 4 bands, and they're all from Sydney. So far, we've heard from Ice House, The Church, and just one song back at number 24 was Midnight Oil. Now, at number 23, leading the Australian infiltration is New Sensation by In Excess.

0: new sensation. INXS, the third top 40 sensation from their album Kick, and it moves up 7 notches to 23. I'm Casey Kasem. The countdown doesn't stop till we reach the top.
1: Number 22.
0: 17 songs by groups in the countdown this week, and Foreigner's one of them. The four-man New York band have their 16th top 40 hit with I Don't Want to Live Without You.

0: issue, Foreigner went to number 5, now slips 14 notches to number 22. Second hit from their album, Inside Information. This is AT40. I'm Casey Kasem. Coming up, a long-distance dedication from a woman who thought having a baby would save her marriage.
1: The hits from coast to coast. American Top 40.
0: The numbers get smaller and the hits get bigger. And at number 21, we're going to get loud. We're going to get wild. We're going to get cavities. Here's Def Leppard with Pour Some Sugar on Me.

Pour Some Sugar on May by those five British rockers, Def Leppard. Song debuted 3 weeks ago. This week it moves up six notches to 21. You're listening to American Top 40. I'm Casey Kasem. Now we're up to our long-distance dedication. And it's from a woman in Jekyll Island, Georgia, who writes about getting a second chance. Dear Casey, when I was 19 years old, I married a man I thought I truly loved. After only a few months, he changed. He became unloving and abusive. I thought the only way to bring back the love was to give him a child. Our son was born on Thanksgiving Day. We couldn't have been more thankful or happier. Life was wonderful again. But as time went on, we stopped being thankful and happy. We stopped laughing and talking. We knew the love was gone. I had to leave. I was on my own, working full-time, trying to support myself and my son. I regret that it was a babysitter who saw him take his first step, say his first word, and cut his first tooth. He started to become more comfortable with his babysitter and not recognize me at all. Soon he became unstable and hard to handle. I felt cheated, unloved, and ashamed. Just when I thought, this is it, there's no reason to go on, my parents called. They had made arrangements for my son and me to join them in the South. With my life going nowhere, I took them up on their offer. I'll be forever grateful because that's when I met a man who changed my life. He loved me for myself. With his compassion and understanding, I learned to love him back. He's a father to my son. He treats him as if he were his own. We've had two beautiful years. But recently, his job took him away. We both believe that our love is strong enough to overcome this separation, and we live every day for the chance of being together again. Casey, could you please play Sea of Love for Todd in Washington, D.C.? Todd, this is for you. Forever yours, Dory. Dory, here's your long-distance dedication.

0: From late 1984 and early 85, that's Sea of Love, a number three song by the Honey Drippers, a long-distance dedication from Dory in Georgia to Todd in Washington, D.C. From Hollywood, this is American Top 40. I'm Casey Kasem, and we've got 20 hits to go to the number one song in the nation. We'll continue in just a moment.
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0: Now, as we continue our countdown of the most popular songs in America, I'd like to welcome a new station to the American Top 40 family. In the city of Oulu in Finland, the station is Radio Mega. Great to have you with us. My name's Casey Kasem. We're on our way to the number one song in the USA as the countdown continues.
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0: The current hit by Pebbles, Mercedes Boy, takes its name from one of the classiest cars on the road and one of the oldest. The first model was built in 1901 by a German named Gottlieb Daimler. His closest competitor at the time was a German automaker named Carl Benz. Eventually, the two companies quit trying to drive each other out of business. Instead, they joined forces and produced the Mercedes-Benz. A little history on wheels. Now, shifting up six notches, here's Mercedes Boy by Pebbles.

Mercedes Boy by Pebbles, rolling from 26 to 20 this week. Second top 40 hit for the singer out of the San Francisco Bay Area. At number 19 is the recent number one song by Miami Sound Machine. Singer Gloria Estefan says that their sound has evolved from their Cuban-American heritage. She told us, "I think our music stopped being just Cuban music and became Miami music. We were the first generation to be born in Cuba, but grow up outside of the country. And since we've grown up in the States listening to Top 40, that blend of music is what we are culturally." End of quote. Their current hit's heavy on the Top 40 pop sound. Here's Gloria and the Sound Machine at number 19 with Anything For You. Anything.

0: Number 19, Anything For You. Gloria Estefan and Miami Sound Machine. Down 9 notches this week with a recent number 1 song. On American Top 40, my name's Casey Kasem. We're counting down to the glam band Poison, who have got the solution to the ultimate rock and roll dilemma. You've got a band, you've got songs, you've got a record deal, but what'll you do with your hair? Rock and roll hair tips coming up.
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0: These are the 40 biggest hits on the official Billboard chart. This hit went all the way to the top on the Black Singles chart. It's the first hit for 19-year-old Al B. Sure. And Al says he thinks his video has really helped put him over. Maybe even too much. He says, "I've been stopped in the street because of my video. Girls are attacking me." End of quote. Here he is, Al B. Sure, at number 18

Night and Day by Al B. Sure moves from 22 to 18. Al co-wrote the song with his cousin, Kyle West, who produced it. You're listening to American Top 40. I'm Casey Kasem. You know, in today's music business, just because you got great songs and a smoking band and a major record deal doesn't necessarily mean you're going to make it. No, to really break through these days, you need something more. You need rock and roll hair. And to find out how to get it, we asked the professionals, the members of the four-man glam band Poison. And when I say professional, I mean it. The group's drummer, Ricky Rocket, was a licensed cosmetologist back in his hometown of Harrisburg, Pennsylvania. And he's the man behind the wild hairstyles that the band has become known for. Ricky recently told Life magazine how to rock and rollify your hair. Now, Ricky will also be the first to caution you, these are not tips on hair care. More like hair destruction. Listen, he says the first thing you've got to do is change the color of the hair. His hair has shades of blonde, red, and purple in it. And if you want to go white blonde, like with lead singer Bret Michaels' hair, Ricky says you pull the hair through a cap and throw on some Wella 1290. If it feels like it's breaking, throw in some conditioner. We condition all the time, but it doesn't help. For emerald green hair, like bass player Bobby Dahl's, first you dye the hair jet black, then you bleach it. Then you throw on the green color. Now, after you've achieved the outrageous color you want, you've got to style it correctly. You know, make it stand up and scream. Now, to do that, take damp hair, pull out your blow dryer, take a brush, and yank on it. Blow dry it till it poofs out. Then tease it mercilessly. For the finishing touch, Ricky recommends drown it with hairspray. There you are. Some tips on how to rock and roll and wreck your hair. That's according to drummer and hairstylist with Poison, Ricky Rocket. At number 17 in the countdown, here are those hairy rock and rollers with their latest, Nothing But a Good Time.

0: Nothing but a good time. A poison party at number 17, up six notches, their third top 40 hit. Up next on AT40, Lady Lita's Lethal Lips.
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0: We're getting closer and closer to number one. Climbing four notches, the lethal lips of Lita Ford. Kiss Me Deadly.
21: Number

Smooching. At number 16, Lita Ford and Kiss Me Deadly, her first chart hit. At number 15 this week is the first hit by 21-year-old Brenda K. Starr from New York. Brenda started singing when she was a teenager with a group of friends. They'd stake out a neighborhood street corner and perform. Quote, "We'd put down a box and get money. The boys would always sing Menudo songs, so we did girl songs like the Go-Go's. We'd do We Got the Beat, and everybody'd clap in the street. We used to make at least $100 to $150 a day for five or six of us." End of quote. She's singing solo these days. She's on the chart with her first one. Up three notches to number 15, here's Brenda K. Starr and I Still Believe.

0: Brenda K. Starr and I Still Believe. Her first pop hit moved from 18 to 15. 14 big ones to number one as the countdown rolls on.
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0: Once a week with AT40, and you know how your favorite songs are doing across the USA. Like the current hit by Cher, her 24th top 40 hit overall. Up two notches to 14, We All Sleep Alone.

0: chair, catching a few winks at 14 with We All Sleep Alone. It's the follow-up to her top 10 comeback hit, I Found Someone. This is American Top 40 from Hollywood. My name's Casey Kasem. Coming up, a long-distance dedication from a young man in Washington, D.C. who wants to thank a singing group who managed to get a crowd of 5,000 college students dancing outside in the snow. Casey's Coast to
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5: 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The Top 40 comeback hit for Cheap Trick burns a six-notch path to number 13 this week. It's The Flame.

Wallet, A Rock Torch Song, The Flame, Cheap Trick sizzling at number 13, up six notches. You're listening to American Top 40. My name's Casey Kasem. Now we're up to our long-distance dedication, and it's from a college student who wants to thank the people who gave him a hot spring break in the middle of a cold weather snap. Here's what he writes. Dear Casey, my name is Thomas, and I'm a student at American University in Washington, D.C. In April, we were supposed to have our annual outdoor spring concert here on campus. However, the day started out as a disaster. It actually began to snow. The temperature was in the low 30s, some spring concert. Anyway, the band scheduled to appear, we found out, were not required to perform if the temperature was below 50 degrees, according to their contracts. The first two groups came out to perform anyway and had a lot of difficulties. They couldn't manage to attract the crowd's attention with it so cold. Some of the students began to leave because of the freezing temperatures. We all began to think that the headlining group, Exposé, would decide not to appear to avoid getting ill or something. Some students who had left came back to see if they'd come out. Then it started. The cheers began as soon as we could see them come out of their trailer behind the stage. Immediately, the whole crowd of about 5,000 people began dancing and singing along with the group. They had not only decided to perform, but really perform. We started chanting their name, and they came back for an encore. We even forgot about how cold it was. The standing room only crowd produced plenty of heat. So, even though the season wouldn't change for us on that particular day, could you please play Seasons Change and dedicate it to Exposé? They really made our spring concert a hot one. Thanks, Tom Lim. Tom, here's your long-distance dedication.

0: A number one song from earlier this year, Seasons Change by Exposé. A long-distance dedication from Tom in Washington, D.C. to the group Exposé, who warmed up the winter for Tom and 5,000 concertgoers at American University. Up next, the Minneapolis Marvel, whose new album debuted at number one on the British chart.
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1: Number 12.
0: When Prince's new album Love Sexy hit the stores, British fans lined up round the block to buy it. And the album debuted on the British chart at number one.
2: No!
0: Well, Love Sexy hasn't created the same sensation here, but still, the first single moves up three notches to number 12. Here's Alphabet Street.

Prince, dancing down Alphabet Street. His 17th Top 40 hit moves from number 15 to 12. Next is the current hit by Brenda Russell. Brenda spent years in the business as a successful songwriter. She's written for artists like Luther Vandross, Anne Murray, Earth, Wind & Fire, and Donna Summer. Now, here's a song she co-wrote for herself with Jeff Hall and Scott Cutler. The three of them also produced it together. Hit number 6 last week, now at number 11. Piano in the Dark. Brenda Russell, featuring Joe Esposito.

0: Piano in the Dark. Brenda Russell featuring Joe Esposito took that song to number 6 last week. Now it's at number 11. 11th week in the survey. I'm Casey Kasem. This is American Top 40 in Hollywood, and we're counting down the 40 most popular songs of the week. We've got the 10 biggest coming right up. Don't go away. We'll continue in a moment.
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0: We're heading into the home stretch now on American Top 40, counting down the most popular songs in the country and getting closer and closer to number one. My name's Casey Kasem, and on we go.
12: Number 10.
0: For years, Bruce Hornsby was making his living as the keyboard player for Sheena Easton's band. Then he decided to put his own band together, playing his own material. Now, his fourth top 40 hit cracks the top 10. Bruce Hornsby in the Range with The Valley Road.

0: Bruce Hornsby and the Range taking a ride down the Valley Road and into the top 10, moving up four notches to number 10. I'm Casey. This is American Top 40. You know, over the years, superstar Michael Jackson has started a lot of fads, wearing a single sequined glove, doing the moonwalk, and now in Japan, he started another craze, sniffing cans of oxygen. That's right, breathing cans of air. Details coming up.
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0: The biggest hits, the biggest stars. Back about 6 months ago, singing star Belinda Carlisle scored her biggest hit. The number one smash, Heaven is a Place on Earth. Followed that one up in March with the number two hit, I Get Weak. And here she is in June, scoring her third top 10 hit in a row. Up two notches to number nine, Belinda Carlisle with Circle in the Sand.

circle in the sand. Belinda Carlisle, 29 years old, born, raised, and still living in L.A. Her song's been climbing our survey for the past month and a half, and this week it's at number 9. From Hollywood, this is Casey on American Top 40. Well, now we're up to the story behind the newest fad in Japan. And it all started with Michael Jackson. Now, you probably remember a few other fads that Michael has started, like wearing a single sequined glove or doing the moonwalk. But now in Japan, he's created a craze that's pretty crazy. Sniffing cans of oxygen. You heard right. Breathing cans of air. You see, last fall, Michael went to Japan on tour, and according to the Wall Street Journal, he brought his own tanks of oxygen. Well, it got a lot of publicity in Japan. Next thing you know, air is in. Sniffing oxygen has become the thing to do. Up until a few months ago, Japanese oxygen companies produced cans only for mountain climbers or heart patients. But after Michael's tour, they got swamped with orders. So they started producing small cans of oxygen about the size of a container of bug spray. And the Japanese bought them up by the score. Over 130,000 cans are now sold for home use each month. They cost about $5. And get this, there are now places called oxygen bars, establishments that serve air just like a can of beer. They're mainly in Tokyo, and they're set up in corners of regular bars and coffee shops. You belly up to the bar, and you order your shot of air. Gives new meaning to the expression airhead. Some people prefer to sniff their oxygen for dessert. Now, you can buy flavored air for that. There are green apple, peppermint, and mushroom scents. Doctors say that sniffing pure oxygen really doesn't have any effect on you, but a lot of Japanese swear by it. They say it's like sitting inside a brand new car. And that's a little report on the breath of fresh air Michael Jackson brought to Japan. Here he is in the countdown with his current hit at number 8, Michael Jackson's Dirty Diana.

0: Dirty Diana, Michael Jackson, fifth top 40 hit from his album Bad, and he hasn't lost any momentum. This one moves up four notches to number 8. I'm Casey, counting them down on American Top 40. Now, if you were just starting a career as a manager, would you take on as your first client an unknown 12-year-old girl who claimed to write and sing her own songs? Coming up is the story of the manager who did. Now, his client's fourth top 10 hit is in this week's countdown.
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8: 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And CFTK, Terrace, British Columbia, Canada. At number 7 this week, here's a little bit of magic from the Jets, from their album Magic. Make it real.

Make It Real by the seven brothers and sisters from the Wolfgram family. The Jets moves up two notches to number seven. I'm Casey, and this is AT40. Now, the story of the man who started his new career as a manager by taking on a client who was not only a complete unknown, she was just a kid, only 12 years old. The story begins in New York with a man named Doug Breitbart. He worked as an entertainment lawyer, but he wanted to switch careers. He wanted to manage performers. Well, one day, Doug got a phone call from the parents of a young girl. She was 12 years old, she lived in Long Island, and she wrote and sang her own songs. She'd been singing and writing songs since she was just 5 years old. Well, Doug was intrigued, but unsure. Didn't seem like a very sure bet. But this girl and her parents kept after him. Her mother would tell him, "You don't understand. I live with this kid. She has a lot of energy and nonstop dedication to what she does." Well, after some convincing, Doug took the girl on as his client. Next, it was his turn to do the convincing. Doug worked on record companies, tried to get them interested in signing his client. It was not an easy sell. Finally, after 3 years, Doug got a nibble from Atlantic Records. But they weren't gung-ho over this 15-year-old. They approached the deal cautiously, saying, "Okay, we'll release one of your songs as a 12-inch single." The song Atlantic Records released was called "Only in My Dreams," and it was a smash. Went to number four. People started asking, why hasn't this girl released an album? So Atlantic signed an album deal and got behind this new star. This new star named Debbie Gibson, the girl Doug Breitbart agreed to manage when she was only 12 years old. A risk that has paid off 5 years later with four consecutive top 10 hits. Here's Debbie's latest at number six, Foolish Beat.

0: the Blue, the album, that is. That's the fourth consecutive top 40 hit and fourth consecutive top tenor for Debbie Gibson. Song's called Foolish Beat, and it moves up a notch this week to number 6 as the countdown rolls on.
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0: We're getting closer and closer to number 1. And for British singer Samantha Fox, this one got as close as number 3. Now at number 5.
2: Maybe, just maybe, naughty girls need love too.

0: too.
1: Naughty girls need love, too. And Samantha Fox has been well-loved on the American pop chart. Last week, her song hit number 3, now falls to number 5. We're counting down to the song Everything Your Heart Desires. And that got us wondering, what do people desire? Well, according to a recent poll, people desire power, wealth, and fame the least. That's right, the least. So what do they desire the most? That's coming up.
2: The hits from coast to coast.
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0: go see them at 6th and McVicker.
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2: Spring in the Midwest is a tease.
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11: We're counting down the top 40 hits in the USA. We're up to number 4 now, and it's by the trio Johnny Hates Jazz. And singer-songwriter Clark Dashler says it was inspired by true life tribulations, not his own, a friend's. Clark wrote it after watching a very close friend go through a divorce. Here's Shattered Dreams.

shattered dreams. Johnny hates jazz, but they must love the pop chart. Their first top 40 hit spent the last 2 weeks at number 2 and now falls to 4. I'm Casey Kasem. You're listening to AT40. Now we're up to the song Everything Your Heart Desires. And that got us to wondering, what exactly do people desire? Power, fame, fortune? Actually, they are at the bottom of the list for most Americans. You see, we contacted a company in New York called the Roper Organization. They're professional pollsters, and recently they conducted a telephone survey of 1,500 adult Americans from all over the country. They asked them, in terms of success, what is most important? What do you desire in life? The respondents had 13 categories to choose from, including things like being well-educated and having enough vacation time. Here are the results of that poll. At the bottom, believe it or not, was fame. Only 8% of the people desired it. Only 12% desired wealth. And only 16% power or influence. Pretty amazing. Now, checking out the top 3 most desired things in life, here's what the poll said. The 3rd most desired in terms of success was having friends who respect you. 83% chose that. The 2nd most important was having a happy family life. 90% of the people chose that. And with 95% of the people checking it off, making it the most desired, being a good parent. So according to a poll taken by the Roper Organization, Americans believe the 3 most important things in life are 1, being a good parent, 2, having a happy family life, and 3, having friends who respect you. A survey asking everything your heart desires. Here at number 3 in the Billboard survey, Daryl Hall and John Oates are singing that song.

0: Hall and John Oates with their 26th Top 40 hit, Everything Your Heart Desires. It's their first hit in 3 years, and they're still quite the dynamic chart duo. This week, they move up a notch to number 3. Up next, the two top songs in the USA.
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4: We're counting down the biggest hits in the land from number 40 to number 1, and here we are at number 2. This song's by a young man who started singing out of compassion for his audience. He's 22-year-old Englishman Rick Astley. You see, when he was 16, Rick lived in the small town of Newton the Willows, and he played keyboards in a local band. And he remembers, quote, "I wanted to save the audience from having to listen to our bass player sing. He was awful. I was new to singing, but I was better than him." End of quote. Here he is singing his second Top 40 hit, Rick Astley with Together Forever.

together forever. Rick Astley, it's his second top 40 hit here in the States. First one, Never Gonna Give You Up, went to number one. Now this one looks like it's following in those footsteps. Up three notches this week to number two. Well, now we're up to our number one song. But before I play it for you, let's check out the tops of Billboard's other charts. Number one on the country chart is I Told You So by Randy Travis. Number one on the dance chart is The Promise by When in Rome. Number one on the black singles chart is Little Walter by Tony Tone. And number one on the album chart is Faith by George Michael. That album is also number one on the black album chart, making George Michael the first white solo artist ever to do that. And that ain't all. This guy's got the Billboard charts in a state of siege. Back here in our survey, George's third hit from Faith stays on top once again this week. The number one song for a third week in a row is George Michael's One More Try.

0: number one song in the USA. One More Try by George Michael. 2 weeks before his 25th birthday, and he's enjoying his seventh number one of his career. And that's it. The 40 most popular records in America, straight from the official Billboard chart for the week ending June 11th, 1988. American Top 40, created by Casey Kasem and Don Bastani in conjunction with Tom Rounds and ABC Watermark, is produced in Hollywood by ABC Watermark. Our mailing address is American Top 40, Post Office Box 2000, Hollywood, California, zip code 90028. Our executive producer is Tom Cuddy, producer Elizabeth Rollins, with Matt Wilson, Daryl Morton, Tracy Pearson, Dana Schwartzwalder, Ann Strelicker, Allison Pipitone, Michael Sullivan, Mike Williams, David Cohen, Stu Jacobs, and Greg Garcia. I'm Casey Kasem. Join me again next week, and again we'll count down the 40 most popular hits in the USA. Till then, keep your feet in the ground and keep reaching for the stars.
1: 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Special thanks to Kalila Dawkins, Rob Durkee, Pete Battistini, Scott Lakefield, Mike Savage, Michael Cross, Dave Nunez, and of course, the legend where the countdown began, Casey Kasem.

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Jim Zippo. He's bad. Michael Jackson. Actually, if you look at the box office receipts for the movie Michael, you'd have to say he's pretty good. Wow. I'm expecting that to make a bazillion dollars. And streaming, another hit coming. Here's MJ.

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0: It's our Stones Throw Weekend. The very best of the Stones from the 70s and 80s. Beast of Burden from our heroes, the Rolling Stones. Written mainly by Keith Richards, it's from their chart-topping album, Some Girls. Rolling Stone magazine included Beast of Burden on their list of the 500 greatest songs of all time. So there's that. I'm Jim Zippo. We'll roll some more Stones your way shortly. 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

Mr. Jones. Hi, Jim Zippo. Those are the Counting Crows. Yeah, Counting Crows, it's not a hobby of mine. I don't want to get anywhere near those talons or that beak.

0: You're dismissed. Go your own way. Fleetwood Mac, that's Lindsey Buckingham's love letter to Stevie Nicks after they broke up. Wow. Hi, Jim Zippo. GQ just did a power ranking of all the actors most likely to be the next James Bond. Apparently, I'm out of the running. I'm not on the list for some reason. Either that or they lost my email address and phone number. Hey, I'm on Facebook. You can find me there.
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11: Still a few scattered showers and storms across parts of northeastern Kansas as we begin to finish out your Sunday. Overnight lows dropping down into the middle to upper 60s, with highs for your Monday back into the middle to upper 80s, with another round of storms on the way for our Monday evening. I'm 27 News storm track meteorologist Evan Bedron.
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0: It's our Stones Throw weekend. The best of the Rolling Stones, Gimme Shelter from their album Let It Bleed, written by Mick and Keith. Rolling Stone magazine said it's the best song they've ever done. I'm Jim Zippo, more from the Bad Boys of Rock and Roll, just a Stones Throw away.
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Jim Zippo. Hot stuff, I got it for you right now. I'm talking about the summer heat, plus the heat index. Donna Summer, the late great disco diva, the queen of Studio 54. The temperature's rising as she gets ready

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0: That's Boy George, excuse me, Man George, let's be honest, and Culture Club Karma Chameleon. Get ready, back to work time just about, and I got some ridiculous excuses for skipping work. Try these if you dare. Somebody said, I couldn't come into work today because I was sitting in the bathroom and my feet and legs fell asleep. When I stood up, I fell and broke my wrist. That might fly. Try this one. I woke up in a good mood and I didn't want to ruin it by coming to work. Here's a good one. I caught my uniform on fire by putting it in the microwave to dry. And my favorite excuse for skipping work, I accidentally got on a plane. I think I'll try that one.
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11: A better life with Dr. Sanjay Gupta.
12: Staying active every day will go a long way towards helping you live a happy, healthy, and pain-free life. And there's perhaps no movement more fundamental than walking. It reinforces the alignment, stability, and coordinated muscle activation that supports how your body moves, whether you're doing strenuous exercise or simply going about your daily life. This is according to Dana Santis, a strength and conditioning specialist. Even though you walk every day, Dana does say you can make small adjustments to immediately improve your walking mechanics. So, keep your rib cage stacked over your pelvis. Avoid leaning over or arching your lower back. Allow your arms to swing naturally in coordination with your legs. 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I'm Dr. Sanjay Gupta, helping you live a better life.
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0: 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Studies show wearing lavender or having a lavender air freshener will make people trust you. 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
1: Spring in the Midwest is a tease. 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
3: Still a few scattered showers and storms across parts of northeastern Kansas as we begin to finish out your Sunday. Overnight lows dropping down into the middle to upper 60s, with highs for your Monday back into the middle to upper 80s, with another round of storms on the way for our Monday evening. I'm 27 News Storm Track Meteorologist Evan Bedron.
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0: EJ, Elton John, Goodbye Yellow Brick Road. Hi, Jim Zippo. Hey, I'm doing this new martial arts exercise. You know, I'm a cheapskate, so when I shop for bargains, I do this martial arts. It's called Tai Cheap with a P.
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you suffer from FOMO, fear of the music being over? Well, don't worry. You'll never have to deal with that here. Topeka's Classic Hits. 99.3 The Eagle.

0: Pat Benatar, hit me with your best shot. She and her husband are out on tour with Bryan Adams right now. All right, which is the friendliest dog breed? Well, animal experts put the Labrador Retriever at the top of the list, followed by Golden Retrievers, Beagles, and Cavalier King Charles Spaniels. We're kind of a bigger dog family in our house, and we once had a Golden Retriever. She definitely had probably the biggest, friendliest personality ever. But my favorite was a dog that we rescued at 6 weeks, part Golden Retriever and part Husky. Just the best friend ever. His name was Flounder.
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0: Jimmy Cliff and I can see clearly now, and thanks for being here. Well, a lot of celebrities were in the house at Madison Square Garden for the Knicks and Spurs in the NBA semifinals. Jason Bateman, Ben Stiller, Chris Rock among them there for night two, even Jon Bon Jovi. He stood up and sang with the crowd when the stadium was rocking Living on a Prayer. Michael J. Fox was there as well. The Knicks lead the series against the Spurs 2-0. Game three is Monday night.
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0: LTD, and Every Time I Turn Around, I Fall in Love Again. And I'm Chris Kellogg. Thanks for being here. I don't know about you, but my wife and I did some grilling over the weekend, threw some pork on the grill. What do people like to throw on the grill this time of year? Well, beef definitely is still on the list, as well as chicken, lots of seafood, lots of pork. Only 6% of us want to see hot dogs on the grill. I think that's because we're all grown-ups. Right? The only time you have a hot dog is when you go to a baseball game.
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0: Madonna and Live to Tell, and thanks for listening. I'm Chris Kellogg. Well, Father's Day is coming up on Sunday the 21st. So what's the best thing about being dad? Here are the most popular answers to that question. Meeting your child for the first time? Oh, for sure. The cuddles and unconditional love that children have and freely give, creating memories and traditions together, and how excited they are when dad comes home. That's one of the things I still miss now that my kids are all grown up.
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0: your time and thanks for having us on. I'm Chris Kellogg. Well, according to a survey, women prefer cooking at home, and the reason why, it costs a little less, of course, than dining out. But more importantly, cooking at home is a healthier option for her family, according to moms. An opportunity to spend more time together as a family, and most women simply enjoy cooking. I know my wife is one of those. She made some fresh bread over the weekend. My gosh, it was to die for. And then I put all the unhealthy stuff on it. Nothing, though, is better than having a fresh meal from the oven.
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0: Heart and Straight On, and I'm glad you're here. I'm Chris Kellogg. Well, you know how little kids always running around, all that boundless energy? When do they finally stop doing that? Well, researchers from the University of Geneva decided to follow children aged 8 to 12 around for 2 years, and they found that by age 9, that appears to be when the desire to run around outside all day sharply decreases. They'd rather just kind of be lazy and hang out on the sofa.
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0: Billy Joel and Don't Ask Me Why, and thanks for listening. I'm Chris Kellogg. Have you seen the trailer for the upcoming Peter Frampton documentary? Frampton premiered this past week at the Tribeca Film Festival in New York, and it features all the stars who were his peers during his rise to fame: Roger Daltrey, Bill Wyman, Anne and Nancy Wilson, Alice Cooper, Ringo Starr, and so many more, plus some pretty phenomenal concert footage that we haven't really seen much of. The trailer just says it's coming soon, so no official word on when we'll be able to stream it, but that Frampton documentary is coming.
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19: Making sure your kids get enough sleep.
18: It's one of the most important things you can do for them as a parent, and yet it's often overlooked. Not only does sleep in the early years set the stage for mental and physical health, it also creates the foundation for how one sleeps later in life. That's according to the National Sleep Foundation. Now, that organization recommends 14 to 17 hours a night for newborns, 12 to 15 for infants, 11 to 14 for toddlers, 10 to 13 for preschoolers, and 9 to 11 for school-aged children. When it's age appropriate, start by talking to your kids about why sleep is important. It helps their body grow, helps their brains learn, helps their mood stay steady. Don't underestimate the importance of a routine. You can even narrate what you're doing step by step to help them along the way. I'm Dr. Sanjay Gupta, helping you live a better life.
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0: Great song from Boston in a long time, and thanks for having us on. I'm Chris Kellogg. Well, for many American workers today, we waste a lot of time. It turns out the average worker admits to wasting about 2 hours per eight-hour workday. Yeah, that's 10 hours a week. If you're doing the math, that's a lot of time wasting.
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0: There's Crowded House and Don't Dream It's Over, and thanks for being here. Well, the Michael Jackson biopic Michael is still in theaters worldwide, and it has earned $860 million. It's about $100 million under Bohemian Rhapsody, which is the biggest money-making biopic ever. But Michael still continues to roll in the dollars, even overseas.
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17: Colleague of mine was telling me the other day about how their Instagram feed is filled with videos, most of them kind of funny, about how grandparents and friends tend to bulldoze new parents out of the way to get to see their baby. Now, as a dad of three daughters, I know how life really does become all about them the moment those kids are born. But I also know parents are still people, too, who need their own attention beyond being mom or dad. And moms, in particular in those early years, can feel especially invisible in the eyes of other people. So what can you do to stop contributing to what is known as maternal invisibility? Women we spoke to said these two things were the most helpful. When people stop to ask, how they could best support them, number one, or when they took the initiative to handle certain tasks that obviously needed to be done. I'm Dr. Sanjay Gupta, helping you live a better life.
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0: Hall & Oates and Maneater. Well, Father's Day is coming up on Sunday the 21st. One of the best things dads can do is spend more time with their kids. Researchers looked at fathers with young children and found that working dads who spent more time with their kids were more satisfied with their jobs and experienced less conflict in their home. And generally, they found that perfect work-life balance in those dads.
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0: The brothers Tavares and Heaven Must Be Missing an Angel. Well, Duran Duran has announced a bunch of tour dates for the fall. Unfortunately, they're going to stay close to home in the UK and Europe. And Def Leppard, they are also touring, but they've only announced one date for the US. The rest are in Mexico and South America for this fall.
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0: There's Foreigner, and I want to know what love is, and I'm Chris Kellogg. If you're busy dealing with your to-do list, just take a quick break. It'll go faster. Researchers found that when people with heavy workloads opted not to take a break, they actually experienced higher stress levels, increased fatigue, and decreased performance. So go ahead, take that break, come back to it. You'll do much better.
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0: The Pretenders and I'll Stand By You, and I'm Chris Kellogg. Father's Day coming up on the 21st. Psychologists decided to look into fatherhood and found that basically there are two different kinds of dads, those with well-behaved kids and those with brats. 95% of dads with well-behaved kids offer unconditional love to their children. They also believe that their children should get plenty of love and attention. They try to make themselves available with their children when they can. Now, I feel like my kids could be pretty well-behaved kids frequently, but they could also turn into brats like literally that.
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0: Kansas and Carry On Wayward Son. I had a friend who went to see them in concert. He said none of the original members are the part of the band anymore. But what's great is the young guys that have taken over the band sound just like the old guys. It's pretty awesome.
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1: Are you drinking coffee right now? I'm so jealous if you are. So I have had a cough for 4 years. And just over the last year, they started thinking, okay, this is a silent reflux thing. So I had to totally change my diet and I had to give up coffee. I drink this mushroom stuff that, I mean, it's not horrible, but it doesn't taste like coffee. And I really miss my morning coffee. Now they want me to do a test for hiatal hernia. That's like when part of your stomach comes up through your diaphragm. Oh, man. Leave it to me to have something complicated going on.
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2: Highs today climb into the middle to upper 80s with the humidity feels like temperatures in the middle 90s. Chance for a few isolated storms later on in the evening hours. Overnight tonight, temperatures dip down to the upper 60s and lower 70s. It will be hot and humid for your Tuesday with highs climbing to lower to middle 90s. Feels like temperatures in the triple digits. 27 News storm track meteorologist Eli Millard.

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0: Do you like to let the good times roll? 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I was looking up like the happiest cities and what they say make it. 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
5: A better life with Dr. Sanjay Gupta.
6: For the ninth year in a row, Finland has been named the happiest country in the world. That's according to the World Happiness Report put out every year by the Wellbeing Research Center at the University of Oxford in the UK. Two other Nordic nations, Iceland and Denmark, came in at numbers 2 and 3. Now, having spent quite a bit of time in these countries over my 2.5 decades as a journalist, I can tell you that this is not at all that surprising. There's an entirely different way of thinking in these countries. We before me, you might say. In other words, the mentality is less adversarial and much more, we're all in this together. One other interesting thing that came up was that no matter where someone lived, the more time they spent on social media, the less happy they were. Want to smile? It's simple. Put your phone away for a bit. I'm Dr. Sanjay Gupta, helping you live a better life.
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Can we have a total moment of honesty here? Have you ever seen anyone age worse than Axl Rose? I know it's not very nice, but I'm just asking. Good morning. I'm Hill Bailey.

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0: Everything about that song makes it one of the most perfect. I love it. Queen with Bowie, Under Pressure. I mean, it was so good that it was basically copyrighted by Vanilla Ice for Ice Ice Baby. Do you remember? Man, that was a big deal. Big scandal and big money issue for them there. I'm Hill Bailey. 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

0: Delamitri's Roll to Me. Good Monday morning. I'm Hill Bailey. Why are ladies so mad? Why do women get so aggravated? What is going on with today's women? You know what? We're hungry. There was a new research study that was done, and they asked people to reduce their fat calories intake. And they reduced it from 41% to 25%. And every single person who was in that study got angry and very unhappy. And now you know why we get like that. Because we never allow ourselves to eat anything that we want.
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0: dip down to the upper 60s and lower 70s. It will be hot and humid for your Tuesday, with highs climbing to lower to middle 90s. Feels like temperatures in the triple digits. From 27 News Storm Track meteorologist Eli Millard.
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0: Aerosmith this morning, and I tell you, mark my words when I say 13 days till Father's Day. 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
3: 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And suddenly, your AC is expected to jump back into action like it never took a winter break.
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7: 20 years ago, the average attention span was about 2.5 minutes. Today, it's just 47 seconds. Pretty disconcerting. That's according to new research out of UC Irvine. But really, this isn't our fault, at least not entirely. We can blame technology and the world around us. Attention, it turns out, is not an unlimited resource. You only have so much of it to give. Start paying more attention to what times of the day you seem to be at your mental peak. Try to knock out the more complicated stuff during that time. It's also important to take breaks every so often so you can more easily lock in when you're trying to concentrate. One expert said, even trying to visualize where you want to end your day with everything all wrapped up or with tons left to do, that can act as a real motivator. I'm Dr. Sanjay Gupta, helping you live a better life.
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10: Good morning, this is Savannah Meyer for 27 News, and today is Monday, June 8th. A 4-year-old boy who went missing in rural Geary County has been found dead. The Geary County Sheriff's Office says deputies were called Friday, June 5th, for a report of a missing child. Authorities say the boy was nonverbal and had autism. That search quickly grew into a large-scale effort, and continuing through the night and into Saturday with help from multiple agencies, first responders, and community volunteers. The child was found early Saturday afternoon and taken to Stormont Vale Health's Flint Hills campus, where he was later pronounced dead. The sheriff's office says no additional details are being released, as this investigation remains ongoing. Officials are also thanking the community for its support and extending condolences to the child's family.
11: It's difficult to believe there's a place that plays all your favorite songs. 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

0: Peter Schilling's Major Tom coming home. So, ladies, I have been pointing out something very annoying that my husband does lately, and I found out I'm not alone, so I wanted to share this latest study with you. My husband, when I am talking, will constantly interrupt me to put his little snippet in there of whatever it is, but I'm trying to tell a story. Well, psychologists say this is typical male behavior. It's a way of asserting power, but we can break them of this habit. They suggest we call attention to the rudeness and then just finish your story. Please let this work. 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
6: Good morning, my fellow Americans. Jim Lord here for 90 Seconds to a Greater You. 249 years and counting. This year, July the 4th, our nation reaches its 250th birthday. While some modern analysts suggest that on average, empires or dominant world powers may last only 250 to 500 years, it's more of a statistical average than a hard limit. And the long-lived states like the Byzantine Empire lasted 1,058 years, while the Ottoman Empire grew to be one of the most powerful states in the world during the 15th and 16th centuries, and it spanned more than 600 years and came to an end only in 1922. You know, we hear a lot about making America great again, and I agree that's what we need to do, to continue to endure as a nation, but what does that mean? Well, at one time, we as a people were all on the same page, so to speak, with common beliefs and the same moral compass. Tune in tomorrow for more about our nation. 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

0: One of her most pretty songs, Cyndi Lauper's All Through the Night. Enjoying our Monday morning together, even if we're not saying much to each other. Have you noticed that we speak fewer words now? 20 years ago, the average person would speak about 16,000 words a day. And now, it's down by 20%. Why? Because we've got self-checkouts, social media, chronic loneliness. We don't actually talk to people.
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4: Highs today climb into the middle to upper 80s with the humidity feels like temperatures in the middle 90s. Chance for a few isolated storms later on in the evening hours. Overnight tonight, temperatures dip down to the upper 60s and lower 70s. It will be hot and humid for your Tuesday with highs climbing to lower to middle 90s. Feels like temperatures in the triple digits. The 27 News Storm Track meteorologist Eli Millard.
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12: Good morning. This is Savannah Meyer for 27 News, and happy Monday. Today is June 8th. A local art teacher is putting creativity in motion here in Northeast Kansas. Maury Decker, an art teacher at Wanamaker Elementary, celebrated the ribbon cutting of her RT bus this weekend. The mobile art studio will give kids and adults a place to relax, express themselves, and get creative. Now, Decker says art does more than produce paintings and drawings. It also helps build perseverance and problem-solving skills. The RT bus will begin hosting summer camp classes today. For more information about upcoming events, you can find the RT bus on Facebook and Instagram and over on the KSNT.com website. 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

Did you know Bon Jovi played guitar once for Scandal? Mm-hmm. He was part of that band. I got more cool information about songs on the way because I've got your lost classic coming up next. I'm Hill Bailey.

0: way, way back in the closet here. Ouch. Whoa. We're digging out these. This will be great. Now this is a lost classic.
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4: Highs today climbing to the middle to upper 80s with the humidity feels like temperatures in the middle 90s. Chance for a few isolated storms later on in the evening hours. Overnight tonight, temperatures dip down to the upper 60s and lower 70s. It will be hot and humid for your Tuesday with highs climbing to lower to middle 90s. Feels like temperatures in the triple digits. 27 News Storm Track meteorologist Eli Millard.
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0: Many a smiling face during the month of June because it's wedding season. Dun, dun, dun, dun. Here comes the bride. And then they say, I do. It's a magical moment. Then we go to the reception. And for some reason, the groom puts his hands on the bride's leg and up her dress, takes off a piece of her clothing, the garter, and then throws it across the room. Why did that ever become something? I know as a bride who had a garter, that's an embarrassing moment. And I don't know why it's kind of gross. But back in the 14th century, when this started, having a piece of the bride's clothing was considered good luck. And to prevent guests from tearing at her dress, even grosser, the bride would throw things to them, including her garter belt. So basically to keep herself from being mauled naked.
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10: Good morning, this is Savannah Meyer for 27 News, and today is Monday, June 8th. A four-year-old boy who went missing in rural Geary County has been found dead. The Geary County Sheriff's Office says deputies were called Friday, June 5th, for a report of a missing child. Authorities say the boy was nonverbal and had autism. That search quickly grew into a large-scale effort, and continuing through the night and into Saturday with help from multiple agencies, first responders, and community volunteers. The child was found early Saturday afternoon and taken to Stormont Vale Health's Flint Hills campus, where he was later pronounced dead. The sheriff's office says no additional details are being released as this investigation remains ongoing. Officials are also thanking the community for its support and extending condolences to the child's family.
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Well, a big happy Monday, Jay Coffee checking in. Let's make it a great day. Coming up in just a few minutes, I've got a couple of things you might want to know, including HBO Max has set a date for the debut for the Big Bang Theory spinoff, Stewart Fails to Save the Universe.

0: They came to us from England. That is the Thompson Twins. No actual twins in the group. And Hold Me Now, one of their biggest hits in the U.S. Jay Coffey, take a look at some things you might want to know. Well, HBO Max, I said July 24th for the Big Bang Theory spinoff, Stewart Fails to Save the Universe, with Sheldon, Leonard, Denise, Bert, and Barry Kripke also appearing. Well, there's a nice-looking couple dating these days, Lorenzo Lamas and Heather Locklear. According to a new study, one-third of Americans' wealth is tied to the stock market. Madonna did a surprise pop-up concert in New York City's Times Square last Thursday as a promo stunt for her upcoming album Confessions 2, which should be out on July the 3rd. And happy birthday to Boss Gags, who turns 82 today. 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

Eliminator action from ZZ Top and Sharp Dress Band. You can't beat that lead guitar work from Billy Gibbons, chosen by Guitar World as number 43 of the 50 greatest guitar solos of all time.

0: 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And of course, it was written by their leader, Martha Davis. 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
5: Highs today climb into the middle to upper 80s with the humidity feels like temperatures in the middle 90s. Chance for a few isolated storms later on in the evening hours. Overnight tonight, temperatures dip down to the upper 60s and lower 70s. It will be hot and humid for your Tuesday with highs climbing to lower to middle 90s. Feels like temperatures in the triple digits. 27 News storm track meteorologist Eli Millard.
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0: Follow You, Follow Me from Genesis, coming out in early 1978 from their album And Then There Were Three. Now, the music was written by the band, but those great lyrics were written by their very talented Mike Rutherford. It would be their first top 10 hit in the U.S. Hey, it is Jay Coffey. So if you want to have a healthy brain as you age, well, here's a great tip. You can decrease your risk of dementia by 34% if your job requires you to have frequent interaction with people. Now, apparently, teachers seem to have the greatest protection, followed by nurses, doctors, farmers, and office workers.
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2: Good morning. This is Savannah Meyer for 27 News. And happy Monday. Today is June 8th. A local art teacher is putting creativity in motion here in Northeast Kansas. Maury Decker, an art teacher at Wanamaker Elementary, celebrated the ribbon cutting of her RT bus this weekend. The mobile art studio will give kids and adults a place to relax, express themselves, and get creative. Now, Decker says art does more than produce paintings and drawings. It also helps build perseverance and problem-solving skills. The RT bus will begin hosting summer camp classes today. For more information about upcoming events, you can find the RT bus on Facebook and Instagram and over on the KSNT.com website. 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

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Unless it's us. 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
15: A better life with Dr. Sanjay Gupta.
16: Have you ever noticed that you mostly breathe through one nostril at a time? Even when you're not sick, even when your allergies aren't bothering you. The body actually switches the dominant nostril as frequently as every 2 hours while we're awake. That's according to Adam Taylor, an anatomy professor at Lancaster University in the UK. This alternating cycle is automatic It's regulated subconsciously by the hypothalamus in the brain, he said. Your body does this to give each nostril a chance to rest and repair, so they don't get too dried out, which could make it easier for pathogens and inflammation to cause damage. Now, Taylor also said, studies suggest the left nostril may be more dominant, and when the right nostril is dominant, the body is in a more alert or even stressed state. Who knew? Pretty fascinating stuff. I'm Dr. Sanjay Gupta, helping you live a better life.
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It would be the lead single to come off her debut album, She's So Unusual, late 1983. 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

0: 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That would actually be the first of a string of hits from her album Heart in Motion. 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
5: Highs today climb into the middle to upper 80s with the humidity feels like temperatures in the middle 90s. Chance for a few isolated storms later on in the evening hours. Overnight tonight, temperatures dip down to the upper 60s and lower 70s. It will be hot and humid for your Tuesday with highs climbing to lower to middle 90s. Feels like temperatures in the triple digits. I'm 27 News Storm Track meteorologist Eli Millard.
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0: Today's Daily Double Play with Working My Way Back to You, originally a hit by the Four Seasons in 1966. Then in 1979, the Spinners released their version with an added new bridge and billed as Working My Way Back to You, Forgive Me Girl. Their version peaked at number 2 in March and April of 1980. And we kicked off the action with I'll Be Around. That would become the Spinners' first top 10 hit on the pop charts.
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Everybody wants to rule the world. Personally, Jay Coffey, I just want to serve up your favorite tunes. That makes me very happy. Coming up in just a bit, brilliant bees spontaneously solve puzzles.

0: Early 1982 in the San Francisco group, Huey Lewis and the News would score their big breakout hit, and of course, we believe in love. Hey, this is Jay Coffey. So despite their tiny brains, bumblebees possess the remarkable ability to spontaneously solve complex problems without prior training, according to new research. Now, in the experiment, bees figured out how to roll a small ball into a pit and climb on top of it to reach an inaccessible, sugar-rewarding artificial flower. While the bees were taught how individual elements worked, they were never shown the solution, meaning their success relied on spontaneous problem solving rather than gradual reinforcement learning. I knew they were stinging me on purpose.
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18: A Better Life with Dr. Sanjay Gupta.
19: Breast cancer is the most common cancer among women in the world. And according to a new study out of the University of Washington School of Medicine, an estimated 3.5 million cases a year are expected by 2050. Now, the good news is we've gotten so much better at screening, earlier detection, and cutting-edge treatments in many countries, including here in the United States. But even here in America, Black women have a death rate from breast cancer that is 40% higher than white women, a disparity that exists despite our world-class treatment infrastructure. So what can you do to lower your risk? Eat less red meat? Try your best to manage your blood sugar and your weight? Exercise is really important. Cut back on drinking, quit smoking. And remember this, you should start getting mammograms. At what age? 40. That's when you should start. I'm Dr. Sanjay Gupta, helping you live a better life.
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0: Prince, rolling back the calendar to June 1984, some Purple Rain action and When Doves Cry. 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
8: Highs today climbing to the middle to upper 80s with the humidity feels like temperatures in the middle 90s. Chance for a few isolated storms later on in the evening hours. Overnight tonight, temperatures dip down to the upper 60s and lower 70s. It will be hot and humid for your Tuesday with highs climbing to lower to middle 90s. Feels like temperatures in the triple digits. 27 News Storm Track meteorologist Eli Millard.
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0: We were into the final summer of the decade of the 1970s, coming off his off-the-wall album, Michael Workin' Day and Night. Hey, this is Jay Coffey. Did you know 17% of people surveyed are afraid of sports? Haagen-Dazs ice cream was actually invented right in the U.S. A survey found 54% of people have lied about their relationship status on social media. Another survey says that about 11% of people eat ice cream every day, and the average person has 8 coffee mugs that they got for free.
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0: Romantics drummer Jimmy Moran is taking care of the lead vocals on their big hit, What I Like About You. Jay Coffey, so from MASH.com, here are some items that should never stay on our kitchen counters. 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

0: Cher, along with six other people, collaborated on writing that big hit out of late 1998 from her album Believe, the title song. Hey, this is Jay Coffee. So Hulu has announced Paul Simon, The Quiet Celebration Concert, a nearly two-hour live concert film recorded during the legendary singer-songwriter's A Quiet Celebration Tour. Now, the film will premiere on Disney Plus and Hulu on June 26th.
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10: Highs today climb into the middle to upper 80s with the humidity feels like temperatures in the middle 90s. Chance for a few isolated storms later on in the evening hours. Overnight tonight, temperatures dip down to the upper 60s and lower 70s. It will be hot and humid for your Tuesday with highs climbing to lower to middle 90s. Feels like temperatures in the triple digits. I'm 27 News storm track meteorologist Eli Millard.
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0: Back in 1975, nobody ever thought that Bohemian Rhapsody from Queen was ever going to be a hit record, but Freddie Mercury knew, and he was absolutely right, a classic. Jay Coffey, so from psychology today, apparently the future makes us feel good. Now, research shows that when we're imagining the future, we experience more vivid emotions than when we're describing events that have actually happened. Now, the findings suggest that daydreaming about good times yet to come makes us happier. I'm daydreaming about lunch, and that's making me very happy.
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0: Eddie Van Halen taking care of the synthesizer for the very first time for Van Halen and a jump. Hey, it is Jane Coffey with a couple of habits of naturally positive people. First of all, they spend less time with pessimistic people. They do things that support a positive mindset. They're solution-oriented. They don't let negative people bring them down. They smile at people as often as they can. They compliment others. They laugh a lot. And they watch informative news, not bad news.
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11: Making sure your kids get enough sleep. It's one of the most important things you can do for them as a parent, and yet it's often overlooked. Not only does sleep in the early years set the stage for mental and physical health, it also creates the foundation for how one sleeps later in life. That's according to the National Sleep Foundation. Now, that organization recommends 14 to 17 hours a night for newborns, 12 to 15 for infants, 11 to 14 for toddlers, 10 to 13 for preschoolers, and 9 to 11 for school-aged children. When it's age appropriate, start by talking to your kids about why sleep is important. It helps their body grow, helps their brains learn, helps their mood stay steady. Don't underestimate the importance of a routine. You can even narrate what you're doing step by step to help them along the way. I'm Dr. Sanjay Gupta, helping you live a better life.
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0: Lean On Me, the song, of course, written and first recorded by Bill Withers in the early 1970s. A big hit for Bill and also a big hit for Club Nouveau. Jake Coffey, so Avatar The Last Airbender finally has a return date set. Season 2 of the series will arrive this month, and Netflix has released a teaser. Now, Avatar The Last Airbender follows Aang, a young avatar, as he learns to master the four elements, water, earth, fire, air, to restore balance to a world threatened by the terrifying Fire Nation. Avatar The Last Airbender returns on June 25th. On Netflix.
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10: Highs today climb into the middle to upper 80s with the humidity feels like temperatures in the middle 90s. Chance for a few isolated storms later on in the evening hours. Overnight tonight, temperatures dip down to the upper 60s and lower 70s. It will be hot and humid for your Tuesday with highs climbing to lower to middle 90s. Feels like temperatures in the triple digits. 27 News storm track meteorologist Eli Millard.
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0: Color Man Long Nights, of course, from Styx, coming off of their eighth album, Pieces of Eight, out of 1978, the song sung and written by Tommy Shaw. Jay Covey, so from Best Life Behavioral Health, couples disagree, but if you want to avoid those disagreements turning into a knockdown, drag-out fight, well, you need to know the four magic words. According to psychologists, those words are, I see your point.
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0: Fleetwood Mac doing Little Lies, Christine McVie and company, and this is John Summers. All right, this is kind of a weird question. Maybe not. At what age are people the happiest? Well, the happiest group is not the 20-year-olds or even those in their 50s. Now, based on responses from almost 500,000 people, the most gleeful group is decades older, those in their 70s. This group reporting higher levels of life satisfaction, more positive emotions, fewer negative emotions compared to all other ages. Interestingly enough.
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0: Rock and roll and Tom Petty and the Heartbreakers and Mary Jane's Last Dance. It's John Summers. Everybody likes Mexican food, I guess. Well, the leading purveyor of fast food Mexican in this country just does not appeal to Mexicans. In fact, you won't find a single one of these very famous restaurants in Mexico.
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9: Highs today climb into the middle to upper 80s with the humidity feels like temperatures in the middle 90s. Chance for a few isolated storms later on in the evening hours. Overnight tonight, temperatures dip down to the upper 60s and lower 70s. It will be hot and humid for your Tuesday with highs climbing to lower to middle 90s. Feels like temperatures in the triple digits. 27 News storm track meteorologist Eli.

0: Billy Joel, only the good die young, says he. I'm John Summers. This is kind of weird from USA Today. Wildflowering. This apparently it's a dating term that we haven't heard before. So when you wildflower, you let a relationship unfold organically. That means no timelines, labels, definitions, expectations. In other words, you let the connection bloom like a wildflower. Free, untamed, beautiful. Wow.
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It's John Summers with a lost classic coming up next from a movie star, a big movie star, from a big movie. Anyway, it's next, right after The Hollies.

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1: 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Is this it? No. Looking... Where could it be? Oh, there it is. Yes! The Lost Classic.
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0: Patrick Swayze and Cheese Like the Wind. Today's lost classic from 1986, or 87, although it was recorded the previous year. Now, they wanted to try and include it on the soundtrack to a movie called Youngblood, a Rob Lowe film from the year before. But no. Anyway, it appeared in Dirty Dancing, and as a result, of course, that movie, still very, very popular, and at the time, it was like, whoa. It was huge. And the soundtrack was huge, too. So, yeah, big hit all over the world for Patrick Swayze and his only one, alas. She's Like the Wind. Patrick Swayze. Today's lost classic. We'll do another one tomorrow, right around the same time. 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
12: If you are struggling with substance abuse, alcohol, pills, whatever it may be, first of all, it's nothing to be ashamed of. We know addiction is a brain disease, and we also know getting into recovery can be tough. Also, in case this helps, I want to tell you about a new study out of Harvard School of Public Health, which found that spiritual belief, the idea of a steady religious practice, had a protective effect from addiction. Experts we talked to told us there were probably a few reasons why this might be the case. Number one, excessive drug and alcohol use would not be the norm in a religious community, and people want to fit in. Two, a belief in a higher power provides people with hope and solace, great foils for addiction. And three, and I think there's some merit to this, regular attendance in a faith community also provides connection. Just like in AA, camaraderie and social support is often what you need. I'm Dr. Sanjay Gupta, helping you live a better life.
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0: Sammy Hagar and Van Halen. Are you Team Sammy or Team David Lee? Anyway, why can't this be love? John Summers here. Now, if you happen to be hosting a World Cup party, which food do you absolutely have to have? You know, while hot dogs are the quintessential baseball snack, soccer has its own strong game day tradition as well, chips and salsa. Now, in the U.S., chips paired with salsa are popular at soccer matches. Internationally, the association's even stronger in many countries. 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
2: Spring in the Midwest is a tease. 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
5: Highs today climbing to the middle to upper 80s with the humidity feels like temperatures in the middle 90s. Chance for a few isolated storms later on in the evening hours. Overnight tonight, temperatures dip down to the upper 60s and lower 70s. It will be hot and humid for your Tuesday with highs climbing to lower to middle 90s. Feels like temperatures in the triple digits. 27 News storm track meteorologist Eli Millard.
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0: Rock and roll from Steven Tyler and the boys, Aerosmith and Sweet Emotion. All right, so this John Summers now, you already know that it's dangerous to drink and drive, right? And swim. Yeah, drink and swim. Some folks do this. Alcohol use is involved in up to 70% of deaths associated with water sports. It affects your balance and coordination and judgment and basically all the skills you need, you know, to keep yourself afloat, as it were.
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0: Daryl Hall, John Oates, and your kiss is on my list. John Summers here, and the Tony Awards were last night. Anybody remember that? It used to be a thing. I mean, you know, back before all the social media and cable channels and whatnot. We used to all gather around and watch it on one of the networks, and it was a big thing. Not so much anymore, I guess. But I'm sure a lot of folks did watch it. The 79 Tony Awards, some of the biggest names from stage and screen last night. A-list nominees and the performers and presenters and in New York City. And it was hosted by Pink, from what I understand. So, yeah, if you missed it, I'm sure you could see it somewhere if you have to.
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14: A better life with Dr. Sanjay Gupta.
21: People have started using AI for all sorts of things, but I cannot think of an area where the stakes are higher than your health. First of all, I'll tell you this. I know doctors who have cracked some seemingly impossible cases with the help of AI, so it can be a powerful tool. But AI can also hallucinate, provide bad advice, and be just as confident when it does that. If you do decide to plug any personal medical information into one of these chatbots, you should know that while the companies that created them have robust privacy protections in place, they are not bound by HIPAA, like your healthcare provider is. Whatever the advice presented to you, take it with a degree of healthy skepticism. Always get a second opinion. And remember, if you ever experience concerning symptoms, skip the AI consult and head straight to the ER. I'm Dr. Sanjay Gupta, helping you live a better life.
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But didn't we have MySpace? Remember that? 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
3: 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And suddenly, your AC is expected to jump back into action like it never took a winter break.
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7: Highs today climbing to the middle to upper 80s with the humidity feels like temperatures in the middle 90s. Chance for a few isolated storms later on in the evening hours. Overnight tonight, temperatures dip down to the upper 60s and lower 70s. It will be hot and humid for your Tuesday with highs climbing to lower to middle 90s. Feels like temperatures in the triple digits. The 27 News Storm Track meteorologist Eli Millard.
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0: Eddie, Freddie, Mercury, and Queen, we will rock you. We are the champions. It's a BOGO, 2-for-1. It's John Summers now. Okay, if your pantry is empty, except for that package of spaghetti that you bought in, I don't know, 2016, feel free to eat it. Now, if you cook and eat dried pasta after a decade, it might lose a little bit of flavor, but unopened dried pasta is edible indefinitely.
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Well, lately, I don't know if you realize this, but Elton John's been doing some one-off shows for this one and that one, and sounding really good. Here he is now. Benny and the Jets.

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0: Michael Jackson, The Way You Make Me Feel. He also wrote that song, by the way. It's John Summers. Now, your mood has a lot to do with what you put in your mouth. This is from Prevention. A recent study. They're all recent. We're always being studied. 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
20: Colleague of mine was telling me the other day about how their Instagram feed is filled with videos, most of them kind of funny, about how grandparents and friends tend to bulldoze new parents out of the way to get to see their baby. Now, as a dad of three daughters, I know how life really does become all about them the moment those kids are born. But I also know parents are still people, too, who need their own attention beyond being mom or dad. And moms, in particular in those early years, can feel especially invisible in the eyes of other people. So what can you do to stop contributing to what is known as maternal invisibility? Women we spoke to said these two things were the most helpful. When people stopped to ask how they could best support them, number one, or when they took the initiative to handle certain tasks that obviously needed to be done. I'm Dr. Sanjay Gupta, helping you live a better life.
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0: Summer 69, Bryan Adams, and a recent concert appearance. Some guy made his way up on stage during that song and went onto the microphone and sang a line of the song. And then, of course, security escorted him somewhere else. And Bryan Adams, for his part, he just continued where the guy left off. It was actually kind of funny.
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6: Highs today climbing to the middle to upper 80s with the humidity feels like temperatures in the middle 90s. Chance for a few isolated storms later on in the evening hours. Overnight tonight, temperatures dip down to the upper 60s and lower 70s. It will be hot and humid for your Tuesday with highs climbing to lower to middle 90s. Feels like temperatures in the triple digits. For 27 News storm track meteorologist Eli Millard.
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0: Peter Frampton, baby, I love your way, your way, your way. I'm John Summers here now. If you grew up, say, in a wealthy family, there are some things that you may not realize. For example, not everybody's parents pay for college. Not everybody gets to travel, like spend summers in Europe, whatever. 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And if you grew up in a wealthy family, you might be surprised to learn that not everybody gets a brand new car once they get their license. Oh, yeah.
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Well, some call this a yacht rock. I'm not sure that's a positive term, but it seems to be sticking. Yeah, here's the song without the yacht, and you don't have to have a yacht to listen and enjoy. Player at Baby K.

0: Peter Gabriel, big time. He's in the Rock and Roll Hall of Fame twice, once as a member of Genesis and the other as a solo performer. Yeah, he is big time. I'm John Summers. And all right, ladies, and this is more of a ladies thing, I guess, for the women. When you borrow clothes, well, when women borrow clothes, they found this from Cosmopolitan. 41% of women have ruined something they borrowed. And what's worse, they lied about it. Wow.
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1: A better life with Dr. Sanjay Gupta.
15: Breast cancer is the most common cancer among women in the world. And according to a new study out of the University of Washington School of Medicine, an estimated 3.5 million cases a year are expected by 2050. Now, the good news is we've gotten so much better at screening, earlier detection, and cutting-edge treatments in many countries, including here in the United States. But even here in America, black women have a death rate from breast cancer that is 40% higher than white women, a disparity that exists despite our world-class treatment infrastructure. So what can you do to lower your risk? Eat less red meat? Try your best to manage your blood sugar and your weight? Exercise is really important. Cut back on drinking, quit smoking. And remember this, you should start getting mammograms. At what age? 40. That's when you should start. I'm Dr. Sanjay Gupta, helping you live a better life.
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I Will Survive, Gloria Gaynor, a big-time survivor. She had a brand-new album came out last year, along with being a Kennedy Center honoree. Not bad.

0: 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Dad's Day coming up, give him the perfect Father's Day gift. What's that? 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
10: Highs today climb into the middle to upper 80s with the humidity feels like temperatures in the middle 90s. Chance for a few isolated storms later on in the evening hours. Overnight tonight, temperatures dip down to the upper 60s and lower 70s. It will be hot and humid for your Tuesday with highs climbing to lower to middle 90s. Feels like temperatures in the triple digits. The 27 News storm track meteorologist Eli Millard.
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0: Kenny Loggins and Stevie Nicks teaming up there for Whenever I Call You Friend. All right, so you're hosting a World Cup party, right? What food do you absolutely have to have? I mean, hot dogs are great for doing baseball, but it's chips and salsa. Don't forget them.
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0: 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Or you can dance in the dark. Hey, you be you.
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